There is no democracy. There is only IBM and ITT and AT&T and Exxon. Those are the nations of the world today.

0: loping melody and wonderful sounds.
1: One of the things that must become obvious to anyone listening to the new music is that in order to literally hear what's going on, the audience has to be very aware of the idea of communication on the level in which you hear him communicate in a moment will be much enhanced by group listening as you were listening a moment ago. It's not easy listening, but we're glad you're out to make the effort.

0: cars.
1: We don't have any more cars.
0: That's all the cars?
1: Yeah. I don't know what happened. We had a small roll of cars.
0: Give me a sponge.
1: Sponge.
0: Clamp.
1: You have the clamp.
0: Suture.
1: You have a suture.
0: Edith.
1: Yes?
0: I love you.
1: Please.

Nothing ever comes easy when you're looking back. 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

Posloucháš Sebestřed na Béčku. 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
1: Hitparáda Rádia B, to je B paráda. 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Hoď se do klidu s Rádiem B.
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0: a track Dump the Clip, na majku self-titled Esoteric a Planetary, totální petelice, pojďme na to, tohle je boom bap na Bčku.
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0: Dobrou noc s Rádiem B.
1: Ladies and gentlemen, many songs have been written, and this is one of them.